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Even the garbage can you call? Me pushing, me pushing, me pushing. 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Me pushing, me pushing the broom. And you watch it, he go. Work the map, pura, pusha, pusha, pusha. 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
0: Longing to be.
1: Baby.
0: Baby.
1: Tell me you love me.

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I want to dance all through the night, all through the night, all through the night, all through the night. I want to dance all through the night, all through the night, all through the night. I want to dance.